Bill walked me to my door last night, and he said, "Before I go, there's something about our love affair that I have a right to know." I said, "Let's not stand out here like this. What would the neighbors think? Why don't we just step inside and I'll fix us both a

William's hands were shaking as he took his glass of wine, and I could see we both felt the same. And when his eyes met mine, I said, who we love, why we love, it's hard to understand.

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admiration, it a lit me from the start. 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I want a few words, now go tell you no sweetheart. Now go laba, laba, laba, la, not chat pure fart. I'll get straight to the point, like a aura, aura dart. 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Only sound you will hear is the beating of my heart. And we will, and I

years ago, two great musicians who were traveling different roads finally met right here in Nashville, Tennessee. One was a great guitarist, perhaps the greatest that Nashville has ever produced. And the other was a singer of ballads who had never ventured musically below the Mason-Dixon line before. The result was a memorable musical experience that has never quite been duplicated. Tonight, I'm happy to say they're about to meet again. And anytime Chet Atkins and Perry Como get together, the results have got to be something special. Ladies and gentlemen, the Magic Fingers and the Golden Throat, Chet Atkins and Mr. Perry Como.